0: Deutschlandfunk Nova.
1: Forgive me for what? 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

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She must be patient. She must have faith in the seeds that are planted beneath the snow. She must hold on, and she must let go.

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I'm just used to like. I'm just used to like. I'm just used to like. I'm just used to like. I'm just used to like.

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We just used to like. We just used to like. We just used to like. We just used to like. We just used to like.

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We just used to like. We just used to like. We just used to like. We just used to like. We just used to like.

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Tell me, how is that just? Tell me, how do you sleep at night? Tell me, what have you lost? Tell me how to kill it. Lonely late nights, come over. Can you feel me? Hold me.

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But for the first time in a long time, she believed that one day she would again feel the sun. She must be patient. She must have faith in the seeds that are planted beneath the snow. She must hold on, and she must let go.